0: American Country Countdown with Ryan Fox.
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0: Now, your Pembina Valley online weather.
3: Partly cloudy tonight, some scattered showers and windy, a low of 16. Tomorrow, a good chance of showers and thunderstorms, a high of 25 and the humidex 30. On Tuesday, it'll be sunny, 21 degrees, and for Wednesday, sunshine, a high of 26. Current weather conditions can be found anytime on the CDK Electric weather page on your Pembina Valley online app. I'm Judy Peters.
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2: Partly cloudy and 16 degrees. Later today, scattered showers and thunderstorms. A high of 25 and the humidex 30. On Tuesday, it'll be sunny and 21. Wednesday, sunshine, a high of 26. Current weather conditions can be found anytime on the CDK Electric weather page on your Pembina Valley online app. I'm Judy Peters.
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2: 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Mayor Harv Schrader explains.
3: Steckley Engineering got the bid for engineering the road work and doing a conceptual plan and surveying of Center Avenue.
2: 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The Pembina Valley's first feature-length film has reached another milestone, with the cast and crew of The Distance Between Bars and Benches gathering Tuesday night for a

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0: Tim McGraw and Don't Take the Girl. Hey, good morning. My name's Eric Ruddle, and a huge shout out to all the weddings I saw around the general area over this long weekend. Long weekend weddings are kind of hit or miss sometimes, but usually the August long, it is fun to get out there, party from the Saturday to Sunday, and then you also get today to kind of either travel or continue recovering from all of the fun. So seeing a lot of wedding parties and of course wedding dresses all around the community, taking their photos and having a ton of fun. So just a huge shout out to all the weddings.
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5: Mainly cloudy today with scattered showers and thunderstorms, hazy conditions, and 25 degrees. The Humidex 30, and today's UV index is 6 or high. Mainly cloudy tonight with scattered showers, clearing overnight and a low of 11. Tomorrow mainly sunny and windy, a high of 22. On Wednesday we'll have sunshine, 26 degrees, and for Thursday it'll be sunny again, a high of 28. Current weather conditions can be found anytime on the CDK Electric weather page on your Pembina Valley online app. I'm Judy Peters.
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1: 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Planning continues for future work on Centre Avenue in Altona. Mayor Harv Schrader says council has awarded Steckley Engineering the bid to complete engineering work, a conceptual plan and surveying for the route.
2: They will give us a roundabout figure of the costs that would fall under the town and also give the province the costs for paving the road and the shoulders. So that's where we're at right now.
1: The town's costs will include curb and gutter work. The Pembina Valley Classic has a new winner. Terry Entz claimed his first title in the regional tournament, which spans 3 days and three golf courses, and shares why he loves golf.
3: When I'm out there, it seems like there's no stress. It's that kind of down.

0: Breakfast all a few good stories. Well, I'm sure we'll have a few good stories by the end of this weekend, as any good long weekend would have. Whatever you are getting up to, whether it's camping, maybe you're out at the lake, spending time with family, or just sitting in the living room, I hope you got a chance to enjoy it, and I hope you walk away with a few good stories to tell.
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2: Mainly cloudy today with scattered showers and thunderstorms, hazy conditions, and 25 degrees. The Humidex 30, and today's UV index is 6 or high. Mainly cloudy tonight with scattered showers, clearing overnight, and a low of 11. Tomorrow, mainly sunny and windy, a high of 22. On Wednesday, we'll have sunshine, 26 degrees, and for Thursday, it'll be sunny again, a high of 28. Current weather conditions can be found anytime on the CDK Electric weather page on your Pembina Valley online app. I'm Judy Peters.
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Dirt Road Scholar. How's it going, Dara? Good afternoon. We got music coming up in just a moment from Morgan Griffiths. Right now, it's High Road.

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This Terry Fox Day weekend, get out there and explore our history. Manitoba Proud. 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

0: Wreck Us All, another one. Hey, Dara, how's it going? Just about 4 o'clock. Hope you're enjoying your Monday afternoon so far. Hard to believe that August long weekend, the second of three summer long weekends, or summer holidays, I should say, is about to come to a close. That means we're almost halfway through summer already. Someone mentioned back to school shopping to me the other day, and I went, no, we're not going to do that. It's still summertime. Let me enjoy it. Don't get me wrong. I love a new notebook. But there is no part of me that is ready for summer to end. Coming up before we hit 4, we're going to hear from Owen Rigling.
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